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1: Hey, catch it. Listen in here. And you might be to Todia me baba no one dieno. 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Hey, I show. Hey, now beka. Yeah, John to mami and sa duku. Potomanto. This way chocolate drink. 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
2: This way chocolate drink.
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3: Your fear said this way chocolate drink, your sorry, no pan on your num. 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Your yaho, who are only at the server warmer. 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This way chocolate drink in your num. 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I don't hear any social.
2: This way chocolate drink.
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2: 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I'll be a fat throttle. 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
0: 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So now let's go back to we the drugs issue.
2: Mhm.
0: Say sister Vera, you and your government should be ashamed of yourselves. Why am I saying this? Sese eti wan me obetumi amame 15 arrest NPP time under NPP government. Mutumi eyede eyeye echi wom se NDC etumi achi sankrofo we ya e de na echre se NDC is not working. Tell me e de na echre se NDC is not working, the government is not working, enkrofo na nwane o ya chi wom nti de nti e na NDC the government is not working nti memma sometimes memma yem fa politics, we shouldn't sound so political. There are some things I was say ye tu ye ho si esi wo se Ghanaians ankasa citizens na ye jai politics eto nche na ye face reality because NDC time na ye initiative red means stop isavera. Mm-hmm. Tell me sorry o usa no se red means stop dey na onuma ye traffic light red means stop NDC initiated red means stop. This is the drugs that we are talking about. And he said, this is to me, Ache, Sankrofo, the government. And to me, Ache, Sankrofo, at this moment. Mumayem nyai politics, mumayem fa politics, and tunche. Na yem face reality, no? Say, the government is really indeed working.
2: Okay.
0: Yeah.
2: It has a papa, papa. Eno eye ye nuaba Esther Sewa Fofio enso edie edono menim se bibi ho mama de beto defe ye nkonko fa eye post
0: pacho any time for that.
1: Oh now obi sa se under how obi sa se under MPP me be ma wo wo se under MPP
0: under MPP government
1: ko ke fo me pa cha answer ne se
0: me
1: answer na me de ma
0: under 2 years
1: me pa cha under 2 years
0: continuous 217
1: mame answer
0: go
1: mame answer
0: google and
1: mame answer
0: under 2 years NDC has been able to arrest 217
1: mame answer 217.
0: Oh yes,
1: thank you me pa cha under MPP se ka drugs ya e kwosu se se bi kwosu ak ya chini pa 10,000 under MPP regime, a free kufuwa brasu kopo mune me pacho. 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
1: Ye anchi bi da.
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1: 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Osi di ye.
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0: You have nothing to prove at this moment.
1: The quantum of this koke bi kren si gana history da. Just NDC. And NDC.
0: Sana this shows that the government is working.
1: Patro yachi wa Ghana ni yachi wa France. Ah, sister,
0: the government is working.
1: France, mo de adia na mo ye ye.
0: Eba nisa no mutresi.
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1: France, wa na achi wa mune beye news.
2: Ena, ebi nu mo ye accomplice wa isa omwa achi wa mune.
1: Ena, omwa achi wa mune, sa. Nanka France, fwa achi wa mune anke nko ye.
0: Anke
1: 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Ah, anke ko se se.
0: The government is working.
1: Ke ko se
0: troka. The system is working.
1: And let's face it. No quattro ka sister. This is why. Me say France of one chick okay ya.
0: Enye no cre. Stavera.
1: Enye France of one chick ye.
0: Who nim sa asma okay nyina enye no cre.
1: Ah, etiefu obu ye, ebu ye yi. Omo market ye.
0: Oh, market omo market pa.
1: Ah, say see a less than 2 years cocaine kwa 200 we say ahe. 200.
0: Last year, asem na 217.
1: Hey Jesus. And this 1 year kwa cocaine for kwa mo. Cocaine kwa mo de call ye.
0: This is working.
1: Yeah, na MPP crowd dey usro to me for cocaine. Usro.
0: O
1: machines ni here adwuma.
0: Your system wasn't working.
1: Yeah.
0: The MPP government wasn't working.
1: Na do crowd be ma udi cocaine kura. Usro kura. O popo.
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1: Unim ni enti am dey container ne boy. 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
0: Ghanaians were tired of the government.
1: Ah. mode nketu akosa anti mode akese ye ko nya sa ah wan ye nkoa ko kefo nkoa wo na wo ka me da me ka yo wo na wo ka ko kefo nkoa
0: 227 the government is really really working
1: and guasia papa ko ke
0: ko ke okay. Now you people are not being truthful to yourself
1: ko ke ko ke ko ke
2: me da se papa pe ba ko fa eye afrefo no na opare ewo sohum opare se Ghana's democracy is pregnant. If NDC government thinks political power, if NDC government thinks political power is permanent, then I'm sorry for them. Happy birthday to Honorable Paul Ansa Dachehene for the poor people of Ayensuano constituency. Opare Ewosuhum Nodia Nobaya Porsia Alima. We, the good people of Ghana, are happy with this NDC government. And also, the Porsia Ede Ebaye. And also, Kufuor on Facebook says that, Anna, you have a tall message. So we send people, Anna, your message. What do the ban why in short? Why na you to me acting kind and terms for and so Ede amount. Now, you have a 5-3-4. 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live on Facebook owo eye Accra you are watching us good morning to you Kwesi Amweni I'm watching you live in Asaman Kese good morning my good friend I think we should let police do their work because the insult is too much. Please ask the MPP woman in front of you that if someone insults his father, will she accept that?
3: I will accept.
2: Yes, I will accept. But also, they are terminating yet.
3: So Munika address your moody any first. A be by first. I don't know how jump your call last. Kevin Taylor, their normal address. They should be frank and say it. Said their Kevin Taylor, and yet no nyai. Ah, none of them must know some of Becca. Oh, nyai, and yes, and yeah.
2: Opare, Eddie Ababium, MPP government is the best ever political party in Ghana. And oh, yeah, dear Opare, and so Eddie Abba. And he does papa. Pa. Yo, I call a humanus when a fee, young Shasiana, young far with refee. Yabi Eddie Atum, 0201016777. 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yeah ofrenia would be a kind crowd ha Good morning, Kechiri. Please, my regards to the MPP woman in the studio. In fact, she is doing a great job. More fire. Kweku ata ewotema. 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Good morning, Patrick. Nimi biaka safri.
4: Good morning, Kechiri. Patrick, what do you
2: say? Nami Adum Yahuya yinti yo.
4: William, Mr. Nokura, I'm a cassette free, Kaswa, a beer for my opinion to your own and I'm a church for stuff. Name one of us, Name Chapa Samoba for any Joe Shaman. I began alone for whom organized the Benson Mian County, the City of One Wasabuti, almost so young come with the national organizer. Mammy Chame, Mammy and DC. Catri, your woman MPP Bresso. Miss Ami Mammy MPP is a banisan only in a copy for a free Ghana port. Ebanisen omu yi immigration for a free Ghana port. Ebanisen omu yi custom for a free Ghana port. Ebanisen the machine da intimidity dirty and with the way okay and what's up okay na way mo. Omu yi da in my beginning in a review of our port wana. And this by in a 10 year ma way nye yasa ya go back. The port of CFF ya chua mo ki. MPP bless me a chiri. MPP. MP. As the world town okay. And ya MPP bless me a chiri. Okay. Edani kokonte. Ewa me imana.
2: Good morning,
5: hello.
2: Good morning, Nimi Biaka Safri.
5: Hello.
2: Pajo so peja woni ma yana enti o.
5: Nana for your it is no way MPP can convince anyone. Who are moving and they are so far back and you go to the MPP. MPP address or your team to go to the MPP to MPP for that one for there. Yeah, Captain, you be a Juma, you have to. Because I want you a Juma, let's say Juma. And then my era, me and who are more than you, I left, you new management system. No more by the future for now. Oh, she asked me. Yes, I said, Mammy, I was to want to cry and said, if you look at your mom, call you, I'd get crying. Oh, you tell about the show.
2: May that sit, young Fafu, and so, and to us, well, good morning, Pacho Dini, baby Akasafi.
6: Hello?
2: Hi, good morning, Dini, baby Akasafi.
6: Good morning, guys.
2: Deja?
6: Me did you of Aki. Make us a few press station, take off. Catch him on the more about him. Namin said, yes, that you will be a Chris Roy, that you will be a Mister. Media, and this is your veteran. It's a fool air or three. Yeah, you come once a month. I'll take your more than a chess, America, Iran. Now, Ghana and Casanel, we have some Casas, all two books and die, all books and die, and happen. It is just a propaganda, and I want to go through and get policy review. The section was said, I don't know, numbers we have seen, the BSC number we have to be here for high star. So you can't now anticipate one thing. From President John Mamanaka Bekebi, that's from Ghana to Ukraine, 70,000 miles. Yes, I mean, this is the way you have to be able to talk Ghana. Oh, maybe yes. Now, not the time I'm looking for, you could do 23 no. And not only fear, Coco.
2: Good morning, Renew Biaka Safri.
7: Good morning, catch me. Yes, I can be dear, that was all the money, and it's been dear. And the woman on my chapter. Can we
2: Good morning, Patronio Biakasa Free. Yeah.

0: And this will get her. Last week, guys, madame, I got an office there.
1: I don't know. Who person no one of his own got an office. You want an image now?
0: Well, I said, my dear, we need him. A boy, I'm one day today.
1: But that lady was beautiful. Like she was pretty. What's the difference between pretty and beauty? Pretty is higher than beauty. Hey, the pretty here, beauty mo masters. Cute mo. And I'm kind of cute. You'll be an old sister. Extremely beautiful. Anyway, Mike 2 is here. Lionel is here. Why are men called males and women called female? I said, why are you a male? Why did you call him male and they call her female? No, I said, but that's simple. You put your fees on the male. You charge them for everything they do for you. That's why you are female. It's supposed to identify you as the one that takes from the male. Female. There's a fee.
2: Utianka.
1: Minim two was wrong information. Fremama a wrong
2: pretty near, you know. I think yes, synonyms.
1: Cute, no, they sweet, are all synonyms. Charming, adorable, or endearing. She looks cute in that dress, but we don't say she's cute.
2: Depending on the situation.
1: Pretty, visually attractive in a pleasant way. Delicate or pleasing way. It's generally stronger or more appearance focused than cute.
0: Okay.
1: Beautiful, a stronger, deeper compliment. Beautiful is the master's.
0: Beautiful.
1: Look at the dating and Mr. Beautiful Vaton. No friend who Mr. Cute. No life for me like a Pinocchio. I don't know. So, two, they see and say, oh, boy, and yum, ewo. Adom Entertainment or ever say ofa nyom be 10 hour bar e ma sen ene timi pim
0: e ma nyom no nze e she da no so se enye ne enye gospel
1: yeah you gospel free ever secular
0: and the secular ne de ma e ma no nyom no no so e ma e to nyom no so and e ma e to nyom o mo so enyom na hate a e bitumi a form your playlist no. Almost no. Ain't he dominated by the male?
1: Man.
0: And don't you know, we had the hour bar, book of a bomb, a man, a me man, and the other more. Oh, better your body, one near. Oh, Baba could be her artist to me, free channel in many of the songs. And you know, I got a female voice room. And this are
1: I know one in you
0: because you see, I can see a bomb, ma, or my boy, you might hate ya. Is he Ghana? One co a chia.
1: And co a chi.
0: Yemfa Wendy Shinum. Yemfa Boninum.
1: Nayaboni Bang.
0: Oh, there is one in your more.
1: There be a Pelmo Motiasi.
0: No, by no more, dear.
1: Current living alive people.
0: Ah, okay. And you say,
1: Wabo Wendy She.
0: And to Wendy, Sister Fia. No, about Adina.
1: Adina, you mean?
0: I didn't warn you more, at least in your playlist, no.
1: Okay, some of her old songs,
0: no. Obey to me, and Fia, when you're a crow womb.
1: Fia, wait, Nocturna.
0: When you're a crow womb. A fair man of Grandma. Who's there? Endos, Wintino. May boy.
1: Endos, who go glad out in him.
0: And I'm trying to say, Endos, Wintino, Cacrabin, our Becky. The doors were, maybe I'll obey to me, I'll be brave. And you know. Omo nyen krofo a omo edoso wo ai music industry ni mu omo no so but the reason they are not many no so there I just say be a chiri yesa hwe
1: ya korean way
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0: 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It is said that we can actually
1: quite.
0: It is a made to actually the then mean your free na mammy ribby.
1: Now when it comes to business, I didn't know you to me.
0: They can't do business with the women. That's what they're telling me.
1: I don't know what they're telling me.
0: You say Obadi, Obano, this kind of man, especially say Nyuma, on your scanning back. So also do all more Obadi's cars of Van Gogh Chesini.
1: Now, you know, on your scanning back. When you're back, you know.
0: It's at least, when you say, or know that they are.
1: And then they are la passe moon.
0: I know that they are, at least, that should be no, where are some of the kinds.
1: What kind of boys are? I don't know kind of girl.
0: That should be the same. Who be bigger? Who did Van Brovonozo?
1: Eh. I'm going to go to the house. Only me say, in man and as a nipa crow on the epe. Into who person in a dan, and your own ope.
0: Everyone are the mouth cake because a one open into a bad
1: person, which
0: is a castle to super go to.
1: Oh, you so, and as one farmer also so. All for mourning in our crying, yes, be a human, if you are no one, and you're on your nakono. And so, papa, you force us, ah, a brand tea force. Man, a human, better be a mecase. Semen, I'm a yajuma penny pana, yamia shammy. Enna I'm not a friend. You are selected as one of the ladies here. Obeko. I'm a station manager. Do near now, or you know, three times. Last one, I'm because of Fema. Can we share one room together? Because Miss Cassavin, I'm here, or because okay. Oh, bet you mean no crack or that room. Oh, for one
2: canoe.
1: Yeah. Oh, man, the next time, no castle, oh, yeah. I'll have Fema, never.
2: Yeah.
0: Oh, yeah, there. Robert, so do who can
2: have to.
0: Because the first time, one in
1: no, number of wounds and my cherishes, animal. Here's what the first time I was here, Oba. No, I catch you every time. Me pay me dom. Me waro. Oh, who cry no mama? Ah, now we pay me dom. Me we be waro missing.
0: Ah, day.
1: Ah, day. Aha, but a person in the start a process. In this process, no form in any way.
0: And now two person just introduce you, Oba. Now guys, open one.
1: Any man in the person.
0: Any from so.
1: Any from so. But I'm on person here, no.
0: Now, who pay?
1: Oh, who is any? Can what here, bre? Who's here?
0: What here, bre? When I'm more single,
1: and I'm a person mature, and I'm more single, so man, I'm willing to home work. And my
0: work, I'm not single, no.
1: I am a person,
0: and I'm not in your singlet. Eddie,
1: or Bragg, I say, or person in the processing.
0: Process the bang, among my manual,
1: eh? It's in a way, say, maybe I'm
0: here, but ever line is what.

0: no wo kan se Ukraine ene Russia fo enso ntokwa no ene so ene mu na bra na ye ka se Ukraine ene e Russia fo entokwa ena ma ene ma bo ayedin because ne ye oda fertilizer e free Ukraine flour ne free 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from Ghana echo Ukraine dia na che say abia affect yen ene omo di Ukraine kura ni Russia for ntokwa no aka amane hu na ye hu global crisis na ye ye no ene om di Iran ene America ni Israel ntokwa no zo no ababe ye
1: oye politician ade na politician ya motisa
0: yeti say
1: they asema wo kan ho asem sisi e se
0: wo dey boss bo no what is your aim wo aim ni say wo aim ni say wo be kan asem Ghanaian politics no
1: just like that
0: Ghana politics yes e dirty politics wo be kan asem bia gu nua ho fi pro any different propaganda nanka military soldier for na use ba soldier for na use propaganda ne quality in politics propaganda there's over kan twam kontom poma ene nokra yesa epe because na soja fo yusu e kwa na se hun se e ya ne ya de ayi leaflet agu ayi helicopter ni akof fly say ya capture troops no nyina nti obi ansaranda e propaganda
1: okay
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1: kono Ghana yeah. 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
0: 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So ene ya draw no example ni eye dia besia 48 engineer regiment say ya te construction company defense industry say ya mo contract ya wo betimi aye
1: are moti under your administration ana
0: yes now yes minister. Yeah, deputy minister you see 13 defense industries to joint yeah. Venture yani other companies private companies and joining mfidie no ni ane no maye ni ade
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0: yes civilian akwakoje teamwork so defense industry soldier for ebukura soldier for din ene da so e kwakoje sa contract we ni ade
1: dodo apart from be a road ne dodo say na
0: oh it 13 industries mi free so ansa na ye commission vice president Mahmoud Baumia e commission yin wo be ma ho ye to nsa frame me dem na metro ye ma o me ade pa abena na mi ni ye kunya no so na mba ya go ye ti even a meters ni ade air condition ni ade nyina no ye bi oh, billion van, and then them grow wah. Yeah, no, be my come. Yeah, wo ammo car factory.
1: Bucket and nana.
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1: did do na moye wa gana
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0: 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Say, yeah, drugs.
1: Very well.
0: Pharmaceutical products. IAB, oh, what is that? The other companies, you know. And so, IAB, you know. So, yeah, for you, we mean, but who knew, say, economies, economy, no. So, yeah, for Kahon. Because, yeah, and talk a pattern on Kwa, and I said, Tokano, I ever con on Kwa, Debbie, yeah, boy. 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
0: 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election, no. But Sabre in Anson will be also yen the election. So, what would you mention? Will be a yen to yan crying in a hot mamma can say, may baba ye, and can you know, near the abba, but a yen year so deep in the past, a bint me fan check. Said the old year, mammy, I want ya abanus, why ya, or the Ebdu general election. So we need,
1: for yes, I mean,
0: Koto abanami, and the ma ye di in Kuguano.
1: And then
0: performance also come home. And we'll be pequanas went to me and your quan number. COVID into went to me and your quai. Ukraine, Russia war, into when yes, you can't go. Economy, I say, and you know, one of them say, economy, and say, economy, and say, pata. And into the dear now was sunk, I abide to me, you know. Then Timian ye. Now ye global and a buyer. COVID the buyer. Said ye a kitty of mine. President a kufuado. Or see. 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But se economy ni say dia. 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
1: 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I say, well, 10 minutes to go, but my main call short commercial break 1 minute. Me ba na mene honorable every answer live on it 100.9. Me mighty Juma Dina was so good. 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

0: special. This advertisement has been vetted and approved by the FDA.
1: So, oh, show time na kabe 10 minutes na ye cross over to Peace FM na ye the news na Abraham. Honorable, ye hwe nkomo tu. Ye fa 10 minutes na ye sorry. 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Min my investigation ga crafa or nim penifu bin my din komo. I'm say a scanner machine or nas a scanning machine no. Ma we be won say no. I mean on to me show at the anka say wo machine when they did not go ahead and me be more share no more moko or more the call ye. When a bus say ya so bono ye fa free heva
2: and can cast security when you say the security there and I'm
1: quite
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1: So here's Ben and Kavya is a rule.
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2: yeah.
1: How can we put stop to this?
2: dear Dicano, sir, you may dear and answer at him, dear, and I don't know. I mean, I don't support. Would you be at him, sir? We penny moon. Pa, bet me a war
1: for no reason.
2: Yeah, then I would dinner at him because of politics in Dino. And yet, a man for opposition, and no moody saying, I'm brassem no. Or papa was a pet, no percent in yai. Kevin Taylor, dear, 1 year when another time. Kevin Taylor, Okusu ye. At the end of the Iano. Oba Ghana no ya mano a professional treatment near garden no ya man escort ye ntimi check in no say ade a wo ye nye ogusu a wo ye so ho enti say udidi obi atem na say emra ne kire say udidi obi atem ne ani wunni a ani wunni media I support that but if he say ye normal thing president we ho ne dinner tem wo ne ne yire ne ade Baumia, ye dinner tem, ye say, why ye say, why we proco, why ye say, nia de, what can some be brave, Gunuso? Nasa, yen timinja, she, a band of you say, oh dear, Momonka, ye be my warning, ye be say, nia de, what chin say, pet, and my son, et, be brave. Where ya, obey ya, a cocochin, we, ye say, your love for ye, nia de, mammy cries, you come a full crown,
1: or so then, Musa.
2: What new move, papa? First, ye say, one noa, or what a chimine. Any why for all hands are who's a
1: okay, and I brief you hospital away.
2: I brief you to watch mine.
1: Okay,
2: and you want to know Yajima, senior nurse, our Yajima, mommy, Nikunu, Bruchi, one in the mommy and son at here. Yako Chino, 12 midnight. I'm Uncle the Bako, 5 years. I, Yajan Quadano, Obi Obecha, Womo, Obi Abia, Ibia. Not yet, you know, per se, Uncle Womano Bill, so Uncle Dani Tino. But he was under influence.
1: Mm.
2: Oh yes, prosecution. Ebeka just said that be an investigation into Janua. Ebe high investigation near the. Inti onso on person on person on near by Benya. Ebi bi asa wodi. Una ye say na wo come away na wo ye say. Anka maamino evidence eli di se maamino woni mo he. Even though ye just say ebi beba na ne bim ye di amano. First, yes, one of my men on it, Jolof, no, Ghana Jolof, no, one, yet the picture of Bah, Mikram, who be a social media pay, one, I will be a crowd, Eddie Bremi. Nam say, I mean, Nimno, that's why a nurse, and now, why, yes, I, and walkers, I say, near day. Nikuru, a bridge, Nikuru, because our radio, so I said, look, they didn't know crown, when you want your politics, or not your, or a bridge, and your politics. But on the internet, you know, Nim she. Phone, mukura with nim papa. No, the aqua, yeah, social media, TikTok, no, near the ade. And the aqua chin, or any there, quack, yes, eh, daddy, I change your love, no, I change your love, no, I change a Ghana your love. I feel you almost say, Wabua will be, ama, I watch any charge, you know, aqua is abetment of crime. Well, you know, now maybe, so say, any priority, Ghana security, national security, bro, and national intelligence. And then one minute, the Yoko, your priority, pa, the TikTokers, the NG woman.
1: Okay.
2: Why? You was with the Yaka, see a government saying that, sir, we may say, sir, Kim Prince, the NG woman, you're doing your woman. I'm Robert to Korea. Chieftaincy disputes, bebre, and that, sir, we may. You're to me and concentrate on those things, not TikTokers. Ah, a baby by on your fine yet you make a say. Not your gusua, yeah, in Yadi.
1: Yeah, yeah, yeah.
2: Say your baby, like, oh, wasum yo de, oh, time no swasum.
1: 1 month. 1 month. Yeah,
2: I said,
1: you have a
2: bear for traffic in Yadin, you know. Another time, bear ye.
1: But that's say. And come come on, France will be brave, be the crab.
2: Yes, yes.
1: Okoba, Miss Abania bear second part.
2: Yo.
1: Yeah, I said to us afro by.
2: Yamin
1: Koswa mo ahwade.
2: Yamin o
1: da de bi yet medi.
2: Mare ya na ntimi anfa mi anko.
1: Yamin ehere, yamin ntimi. Derek Odru Major retired and then need income. You call Peace News, na the Peace News na bro. Yamin adma Monday, you be share. When start thinking finger na first. Na ye adwuma den say hard work peace. Good evening.
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4: Chepao and kind. 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
5: Say a bayer near Bedi and Huni, Saw Mainti, a bino, a paddy, a friend, sir. National Emergency Waste Evacuation Exercise, a chess saying.
6: I'm pleased to commence the evacuation of the accumulated waste at Agogloshi to the Adipa Engineered Landfill site.
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4: yan fas da ma osons chemist Osons Chemist, Ed Osons Garlic Capsules, we are chidom. MTN, see we there for you everywhere you go. Hisense is electrical appliances na wompe nkwa di ayem brand in the Papa Ghana for a jayotum. Your friend Hisense. Your showrooms in the doors, so buru mwe na kwa kwa jodi eh. 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
6: here in the heart of our capital accumulated waste discarded plastics electronic equipment and other waste have formed a mountain that threatens public health degrades the environment and undermines the dignity of the surrounding community for the people of old fadama agogloshi abosokai and neighboring areas this It's a daily risk to their health. It affects the air they breathe, the conditions in which they work, and the environment in which their children grow. Waste enters the Odor River and the Kole Lagoon. It obstructs our drainage system and worsens the risk of flooding, with devastating consequences for lives, homes, and livelihoods. We cannot build a clean, safe, and resilient capital that we desire while we allow such a situation to continue. And so today we are taking decisive action. I'm pleased to commence the evacuation of the accumulated waste at Agbogloshi to the Adipa Engineered Landfill site.
5: Wei eye Ghana mampeni His Excellency John Dramani Mahama na fe e wo se jumedie no mampeni for the ahyehye so aka ho bi amase sei yenya de fe ne se national emergency waste evacuation exercise 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
6: The day that His Excellency saw me, he instructed me that he wants my tenure to focus on effective and efficient sanitation management across the country. And so, upon assumption of office, I took a decision to focus on making sure that all our cities are clean. His Excellency further directed that he doesn't want to see heaps of waste sitting in our various cities, not just Greater Accra. And so we plan an exercise to achieve exactly that.
5: Wei aye onumanyan for Mahama Ayarega. 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
8: Mr. President, when the Honorable Minister for Local Government visited me, he came informing me that there is a heap of mountain of waste in the middle of Accra, and there is an urgent need for us to clear it. But interestingly, he came with a plan that is cost-effective, a plan that will cost the taxpayer less. He informed me that all what he needs, fuel and per diem and maintenance of the drip machines, for us to be able to clear it. So he wants resources. Sir President, I love such initiatives because it's value for money. And we believe that is the reset that you promised the people of Ghana.
5: A minor photo sound for Dr. Kessel at a Fonsen and I yet in Kano. Was a Jumediano Asiano, Ga Manche, His Royal Majesty King, Taki Teko Chu, Yawa Tosum, you know, Ebo Abina Basso said no quasem. So, what may be at Nasi, no be who sent. Now, when the dear unquay ye, the oye de fa a few webe buenia, Natchez a sa or minor, Mampenia or di any mono, or Trino Manfoni ye de, and no apomodin.
8: I think that what we are doing here is something substantial. Removing waste out of the city center is a matter. All these lands can be used for redevelopment of the city. We have waste sitting on there. It's fully unprofitable. Today, I want to thank all ministers, everybody, all contractors that have been brought in by the roads minister to aid this process. I'm here on the strength of the Ghana state to support, to make this system efficient.
5: His Royal Majesty King Taki Teko Chu ya watosum yenu ena yetin and kana salamat kuku apinto enafe Abdullahi Dasmani de disansemi esum yen.
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8: We also agreed with the minister responsible for local government that since this exercise may cause a bit of vehicular discomfort to the people of Ghana, the operations must largely be in the night. And during the day, a limited amount of these heaps be sent to the dumping site. I also want to use this opportunity to assure the minister once again that the Ministry of Finance will support him to deliver such initiatives across the country. Again, I want to assure him that in the 2027 budget, we'll make provision for the construction of landfill sites across the major cities of the country to help the city clean.
4: Na enu akire no na Dr. K. Selatuba Force no wasaka se biem na wodi atudwa se woni odumunyamfo governance Kwame Agbuja woda kwan ni akwantempo aso ya no enya banu nkomo a nyinyina no enu so beboa na wonu so ka kra obetumi e de aboa sa adwumadie yi wonu so aye ne sa de aboa ma adwumadie na tumi afa ne ntoma pa die fira
8: The minister responsible for roads and highways also informed us that he has agreed with road contractors to also come and support. And so on his behalf, I also want to announce that the minister responsible for roads and highways has agreed with road contractors who will provide over 200 trucks to support this exercise.
9: Dr. Kaisal Atuba Force and this answer we to Abdullahi Dasmani and a de Amanibui Ebesumu Yen.
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10: Ewe di meda ati mmeche pifu nya. 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They end up doing what she needs and this year and pass away. The PI that year, not cocaine, a mass cocaine, the Waha, let's see cocaine if ever man on it, you will see you again. Now, and your cocaine to think it is only at the two. In fact, a man woman being said, you know, cocaine to take it in the two years. But Ghana, the end, it won't be last over 10 years, playing up this year, nearly the two years. Cocaine, one another police car, dollars, yeah, this one. When they took cocaine, young player investigating, young to pay their beat from other 12 episodes. And let's see, now they have tested $350 million cocaine, a cop, a kid coach, button walk, a good truck, a bank line. And let's see, that could say $160 million cocaine, a truck rabbit. You now come to my $500 million last year, $1. The woman is back to kill a fire, the PSD. Yes, almost you say, one year, one year, you do good now. Because me, I was almost an second thing near a dream. Yes, we are just about a whole grand one of the PNS, the driver, and me, that nothing of our woman who led the car. We did to be at the end of the money gap of our $350 million. Once you can come up $500 million. And no, the trouble a few hours young against you. And as soon the people said, Australia.
9: Hello, Onumanyamfo.
10: Hello,
9: Dada. 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
7: Police intelligence revealed the identity of the account owner to be Barbara Asantewa Kodua, believed to be domiciled in the United Kingdom. In one of the videos under investigation, the suspect Barbara Asantewa Kodua falsely made the claim that there was a near coup d'etat in the Jubilee House, amongst other things. Investigations have so far established that Salome Awiti Bafo assisted in the dissemination of the videos produced by Barbara Asantewa Kodua by recruiting other persons to redistribute and circulate the material through various social media platforms. Forensic examination of audio and video files on the mobile devices in custody, as well as mobile money transaction records, indicates that highly influential persons in society have transferred significant sums of money to the suspect Salome Awiti, who in turn shares them with Ghana Jollof. It will interest you to know that the police also know all those, including high profiles within our society, who are funding them through information retrieved from her phones. Investigations further revealed financial arrangements between the two persons, whereby Barbara Asantewa Kodua, while domiciled in the United Kingdom, remitted monies to Salome Awiti Bafo in Ghana in support of these activities.
5: COP Lydia Sanso Echemuse Ebobusumi Aye Womi. Nede tosu edu enson enjuche muma pa koso sabreno. Ne nye ponse jume kwenen kwa. Nembom National Signal Bureau empeni fonso so edu wangu jimubi. 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
7: Investigation identified Salome Awiti Bafo, a nurse residing at Techima, as an individual aiding and abetting Barbara Asantewa Kodua alias Ghana Jollof. Salome Awiti Bafo subsequently distributed portions of those funds to other persons involved in the redistribution and circulation of videos produced by Barbara Asantewa Kodua through various social media platforms. Through the collaborative efforts of the National Signal Bureau and the Ghana Police Service, Salome Awiti Bafo was arrested on 17 September 2026. She was put before court on the charge of abetment of crime, to wit, publication of false news. She was then remanded into police custody to assist investigations and reappear on 30th September 2026. Investigations are continuing to identify and locate other persons who participated in the redistribution of these videos, as well as the secret financial sponsors to be brought to book.
5: Wei aye nshushe mu a pose jume kone nefa aye bwane fuse mu nshushe mu wama yedi ya kwa kudruwa si mprimprim omu guso ees tuwa suwa she enye nipe biya chune sanse wanshushe mu na ababe tuja se Ghana 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
11: 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Current second, current second, current second, current second, current second, current second, current second, current second, current second, current second, current second, current second, current second, current second, current second, current second, current second, current second, current second, current second, current second, current second, current second, current second, current second, current second, current second, current second, current second, current second, current second, current second, current second, current second, current second, current second, current second, current second, current second, current second, current second, current second, current second, current second, current second, current second, current second, current second, current second, current second, current second, current second, current second, current second, current second, current second, current second, current second, current second, current second, current second, current second, current second, current second, current second, current second, current second, current second, current second, current second, current second, current second, current second, current second, current second, current second, current second, current second, current second, current second, current second, current second, current second, current second, current second, current second, current second, current second, current second, current second, current second, current second, current second, current second, current second, current second, current second, current second, current second, current second, current second, current second, current second, current second, current second, current second, current second, current second, current second, current second, current second, current second, current 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current second, current second